Hey, you. I appreciate you choosing to listen. Thank you. I'm Dylan. Today, we're going to have a little bit of a debate. Is it ever okay to parent somebody else's child? But also, is it okay to disrespect an elder? That's going to be part of our conversation. Backwards Beach Day is a new thought to the summer vacation. We'll discuss that as well. Do you know anybody who cleans the shower without clothes on? We'll talk about that today, too.

Classic Rock. WTMB.com is the website. Head that way. Sign up for meet and greet passes for 80s Fest. Today is the last day you can sign up to win those. And I think you heard, right, there was a lineup change to 80s Fest. Vince Neil, nope, he's out. But he's been replaced by Slaughter, which Slaughter's great.

0: Are you a musician? Are you in a band? If you are, where do you guys practice? There's an article today, loudwire.com, and they're talking about how a lot of local musicians just practice in storage units, which, as long as there's not another band there, yeah, I mean, why not?
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4: The NBA Finals continues with Game 4 between the Knicks and the Spurs. It all tips off from Madison Square Garden at 8:30 p.m. Eastern Time as New York leads the series 2-1. In Major League Baseball, it was a good day for Bryce Eldridge and the Giants.
5: Bases loaded, nobody out. The pitch. Swinging. There's a high drive down the right field line, deep into the corner. It's a grand slam! I can't believe it! The 21-year-old Eldridge has electrified Oracle Park. It's a game-ending grand slam.
4: You heard it all on the Giants radio network. They topped the Nationals 11-10. Pete Alonso has put the Orioles on the scoreboard first with a home run. They lead the Mariners 3-0 after six innings. And the Dodgers are up on the Pirates in Pittsburgh 2-1, top of the sixth inning.
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1: Showers and thunderstorms likely tonight, lows in the mid-60s, south winds 5 to 10, gusting to 25. Tomorrow, afternoon showers, thunderstorms likely, 78. Tomorrow night, a slight chance of showers, 55. Friday, sunny, 82. Saturday, a good chance of afternoon showers and thunderstorms, 83. Sunday, sunny, 74.
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0: Thank you for choosing to hang out. I'm Dylan. When it's time to clean the bathroom, and the shower part is what I want to talk about. When you clean your shower, you do it with clothes on, right? You don't do it naked. I overheard a conversation while I was out having a beer, and this guy making the argument for why you should clean your shower naked. We're going to talk more about this.
1: At Cardinal IG, you'll work somewhere you feel valued. 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
2: 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In most jobs, you only hear feedback when you've done something wrong. The team here frequently says, thank you for doing XYZ, and that does mean a lot.
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Cleaning the house. Oh, what fun. Okay, let's talk about cleaning the shower. That's what I want to focus on right now. I overheard a conversation, then became part of the conversation. So this guy was talking with his lady, and she caught him cleaning the shower naked, right? He's like, why wouldn't you clean the shower naked? I don't want to get bleach on any of my clothes. And think about it. I mean, as far as any room in the house goes, he said that's the one that you're naked in the most. So why wouldn't you be naked when you clean it, too? I thought, well, I mean, that's a decent argument. And I kind of looked at her and I, you know, gave her the big eyes and kind of like, if I was you, girl, I wouldn't say anything. He's cleaning the shower. I mean, who cares if he does it naked? Whatever. It's all happening inside your house.

0: 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We got meet and greet passes for 80s Fest. We've been talking about this for a few days. Hopefully you signed up. If you haven't signed up, you need to sign up because today is the last day. Say you get the opportunity to meet Stephen Percy from Rat. What do you ask him about? Anything but the Geico commercial? Yeah, I think anything but the Geico commercial. He doesn't want to talk about that.
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1: Game 4 of the NBA Finals between the Knicks and the Spurs is underway, and San Antonio came ready to play.
2: Harper, as he spins on Hart, back out to Wembanyama up top. Guarded by Hakuri, straight away three, wee-wee. Victor Wembanyama drains his first three of the game, and off to a good start, BW's got seven.
1: He actually has 9 points, and you heard it all on the Spurs radio network. They lead the Knicks 34-20 late in the first quarter. When it comes to New York, OG Anunoby is leading the way with 7 points. In Major League Baseball, Jackson Holiday with a grand slam as the Orioles defeated the Mariners at home 7-2. Right now, the Dodgers lead the Pirates 6-4. It's the bottom of the eighth inning. Ryan Ward for LA with a grand slam. Well, the Twins have now taken the lead from the Tigers. They're up 4-1. Top of the fifth inning in Detroit. Phillies lead the Blue Jays 6-1. Top of the seventh inning in Toronto.
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4: Showers and thunderstorms likely tonight, lows in the mid-60s, south winds 5 to 10, gusting to 25. Tomorrow, afternoon showers, thunderstorms likely, 78. Tomorrow night, a slight chance of showers, 55. Friday, sunny, 82. Saturday, a good chance of afternoon showers and thunderstorms, 83. Sunday, sunny, 74.
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0: pretty excited about this. Queen's Roger Taylor has announced a solo album, Violence Insane in a Beautiful World. What a title for the album, right? We get that September 18th. So as that gets a little bit closer, I'll remind you.
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6: 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Life is so much.

Is it up and at 'em, like Adam the name, or is it up and at them? Phrases we've gotten wrong our entire lives. We're going to talk more about this in a couple of minutes. I appreciate you listening. I'm Dylan.

This one's pretty funny. People were talking about this online. Phrases we've gotten wrong our whole lives. Instead of saying might as well, one person thought it was minus well. One lady said, my brother thought that the people that lived beside us were our next store neighbors, like S-T-O-R-E, next store neighbors, not next door neighbors. Somebody said, when I was in my 30s, I realized cease and assist was really cease and desist. I'm Dylan, so you know that I grew up in Northeast Nebraska, but I went to college in Arizona, and I literally ordered a quesadilla. Yeah. When I moved to Arizona... I ordered a quesadilla. It's okay to laugh. It is funny.

0: Have you ever missed a once-in-a-lifetime moment because you were looking at your phone? 1 in 10 adults have missed a once-in-a-lifetime moment because they were looking at their phone. I'm Dylan. Here's what I'm going to say. I think it's more than 1 in 10. Yes? No? Do you agree with that? That's just what I think.
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1: Game 4 of the NBA Finals between the Knicks and the Spurs is underway, and San Antonio came ready to play.
2: Harper, as he spins on Hart, back out to Wembanyama up top. Guarded by Hakuri, straight away three, wee-wee! Victor Wembanyama drains his first three of the game, and off to a good start, BW's got seven.
1: He actually has 9 points, and you heard it all on the Spurs radio network. They lead the Knicks 34-20 late in the first quarter. When it comes to New York, OG Anunoby is leading the way with 7 points. In Major League Baseball, Jackson Holiday with a grand slam as the Orioles defeated the Mariners at home 7-2. Right now, the Dodgers lead the Pirates 6-4. It's the bottom of the eighth inning. Ryan Ward for LA with a grand slam. While the Twins have now taken the lead from the Tigers, they're up 4-1. Top of the fifth inning in Detroit. Phillies lead the Blue Jays 6-1. Top of the seventh inning in Toronto.
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0: Showers and thunderstorms likely tonight. Lows in the mid-60s. South winds 5 to 10, gusting to 25. Tomorrow, afternoon showers, thunderstorms likely, 78. Tomorrow night, a slight chance of showers, 55. Friday, sunny, 82. Saturday, a good chance of afternoon showers and thunderstorms, 83. Sunday, sunny, 74.
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Are you a fan of the White Stripes? Do you like Jack White? He has secretly unveiled a new album, Frozen Charlotte. I like most of his stuff. Frozen Charlotte going to be out July 10th.

0: Everybody spends too much time on their phone. Would you agree with that?
1: 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It's how you spend it, says one university in this big research project that they did. We're going to talk more about this. Thanks for hanging out. I'm Dylan.

0: 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Everything starts tomorrow, runs through Sunday, the 42nd Sparta Butterfest in Memorial Park. 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
3: Game 4 of the NBA Finals continues, and the Knicks were down 29, but not anymore.
4: And they do get it to him out wide on the left wing. Pump fakes, drives, steps back for a far corner three, and connects! A ridiculous shot from Karl-Anthony Towns. He winds up on the ground in the lap of a few Spurs coaches. No call, 12-point game.
3: You just heard it all on the Knicks radio network. It's actually a 7-point game. The Spurs are up 99-92 with about 5 minutes to go in the game. Jalen Brunson leading the way for New York with 29 points, but OG Anunoby, he has hit 6 3-pointers. He's got 28 points. When it comes to San Antonio, Victor Wembanyama has a double-double, 22 points and 13 rebounds. Right now in Major League Baseball, the Rangers and the Royals are in the bottom of the 10th inning in Kansas City, where the Rangers are up 6-4, while the Cubs and the Rockies are tied at 2, bottom of the 9th inning.
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6: Showers and thunderstorms likely overnight. Temperatures in the mid-60s at daybreak. South winds 5 to 10, gusting 25. Thursday, afternoon showers, thunderstorms likely 78. Thursday night, a slight chance of showers, 55. Friday, sunny, 82. Saturday, a good chance of afternoon showers and thunderstorms, 83. Sunday, sunny, 74.
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spending too much time staring at screens. Yeah, thanks for listening. I'm Dylan. A lot of us that grew up pre-cell phone, of course we feel that way. Penn State researchers argue that measuring screens

0: Screen time by minutes is like judging diet quality by the weight of the food and not what kind of food they're actually putting in their body. So they say if you're worried about screen time, look at this stuff instead. Engagement mode, purpose, content structure, emotional tone, and timing of context, right? For teenagers, one study found that total screen time had no mental health link, but hostile online experiences increased same-day distress. Well, of course, that makes sense. So it's the content that we're consuming, not necessarily how long we consume it, according to Penn State.
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Have you ever seen Robert Plant? Do you want to? Looks like he has added some more dates this fall. Are you going to have to travel? Do you have relatives and friends in other parts of the country? Yeah, but it'd be cool to see Plant.

I feel like it's been a while since we heard from Matt Damon. What has he been up to? Well, actor Matt Damon is now a rapper under the name The Nomad, which is just Damon spelled backwards. It's part of a campaign for his charity, water.org, which helps bring clean water to people around the world who need it. His heart is in the right place. Is he a good rapper? No. It's terrible stuff.

0: I love people who don't take themselves too seriously. Tom Hanks recently doing an interview, and he says that him, Martin Short, and Steve Martin get together the night before their colonoscopies and compete to be the last one to use the bathroom. That's awesome. And I'm Dylan. You know what else I would say? As a woman, I did not understand that this was a game that guys played. Well, who knew?
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2: The New York Knicks were down 29 points in the third quarter and managed to make a comeback.
3: 5.7 left. No timeouts remaining. Anunoby is handed the ball. Finds Brunson at midcourt. Launches a straight on three. Missed it short. Tip by Anunoby. He put it in. Anunoby put it in. The Knicks take the lead with 1.2 to go. Anunoby
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2: You heard it all on the Knicks radio network. They defeated the Spurs in game four of the NBA Finals, 107 to 106. Anunoby didn't just have that tip in. He also made seven threes and ended with 33 points in the win. Game five will be on Saturday back in San Antonio. In Major League Baseball, the Angels topped the Astros 3-2 in 10 innings. The A's beat the Brewers at home 4-3, and the Rockies edged the Cubs 3-2. The White Sox held on 2-1 against the Braves. They're now at the top of the AL Central.
5: Showers and thunderstorms likely overnight. Temperatures in the mid-60s at daybreak. South winds 5-10, gusting 25. Thursday, afternoon showers, thunderstorms likely 78. Thursday night, a slight chance of showers, 55. Friday, sunny, 82. Saturday, a good chance of afternoon showers and thunderstorms, 83.

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0: Oh, I appreciate you. Thank you so much for choosing to hang out with us. I'm Dylan. It is time for me to go. Can we chat again tomorrow? I'll be back at about the same time. Until then, take care of yourself. Stay out of trouble, all right?
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2: 5.7 left. No timeouts remaining. Ananobi is handed the ball. Finds Brunson at midcourt. Launches a straight on three. Missed it short. Tip by Ananobi. He put it in. Ananobi put it in. The Knicks take the lead with 1.2 to go.
3: Ananobi, it's not over. Out of nowhere.
1: You heard it on the Knicks Radio Network. They were down 29. Came all the way back to defeat the Spurs 107 to 106. Ananobi ended with 33 points. Jalen Brunson was the leading scorer of the game. Ended with 36 points. New York now leads the series 3-1. Game 5 will be back in San Antonio on Saturday. In baseball, the White Sox held on 2-1 against the Braves. Chicago is now in first place in the AL Central. The A's defeated the Brewers 4-3, and the Pirates came back to take down the Dodgers 9-8.
4: Showers and thunderstorms likely overnight. Temperatures in the mid-60s at daybreak. South winds 5-10, gusting 25. Thursday, afternoon showers, thunderstorms likely 78. Thursday night, a slight chance of showers, 55. Friday, sunny, 82. Saturday, a good chance of afternoon showers and thunderstorms, 83. Sunday, sunny, 74.
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A guy named Les Paul picked up a guitar, and we sort of took it from there. 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
1: 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Here's Monsi Bolaños.
2: What a comeback for the New York Knicks.
3: 5.7 left. No timeouts remaining. Ananobi is handed the ball. Finds Brunson at midcourt. Launches a straight on three. Missed a short tip by Ananobi. He put it in. Ananobi put it in. The Knicks take the lead with 1.2 to go.
4: Ananobi, it's not over. Out of nowhere.
2: You heard it on the Knicks radio network. They were down 29. Came all the way back to defeat the Spurs 107 to 106. Ananobi ended with 33 points. Jalen Brunson was the leading scorer of the game. Ended with 36 points. New York now leads the series 3-1. Game 5 will be back in San Antonio on Saturday. In baseball, the White Sox held on 2-1 against the Braves. Chicago is now in first place in the AL Central. The A's defeated the Brewers 4-3, and the Pirates came back to take down the Dodgers 9-8.
5: Showers and thunderstorms likely overnight. Temperatures in the mid-60s at daybreak. South winds 5-10, gusting 25. Thursday, afternoon showers, thunderstorms likely 78. Thursday night, a slight chance of showers, 55. Friday, sunny, 82. Saturday, a good chance of afternoon showers and thunderstorms, 83. Sunday, sunny, 74.
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3: 5.7 left. No timeouts remaining. Ananobi is handed the ball. Finds Brunson at midcourt. Launches a straight on three. Missed.

0: It's a short tip by Ananobi. He put it in. Ananobi put it in. The Knicks take the lead with 1.2 to go.
1: Ananobi, it's not over. Out
2: of nowhere. You heard it on the Knicks Radio Network. They were down 29, came all the way back to defeat the Spurs 107 to 106. Ananobi ended with 33 points. Jalen Brunson was the leading scorer of the game, ended with 36 points. New York now leads the series 3-1. Game 5 will be back in San Antonio on Saturday. In baseball, the White Sox held on 2-1 against the Braves. Chicago is now in first place in the AL Central. The A's defeated the Brewers 4-3, and the Pirates came back to take down the Dodgers 9-8.
3: Showers and thunderstorms likely overnight. Temperatures in the mid-60s at daybreak. South winds 5-10, gusting 25. Thursday, afternoon showers, thunderstorms likely 78. Thursday night, a slight chance of showers, 55. Friday, sunny, 82. Saturday, a good chance of afternoon showers and thunderstorms, 83. Sunday, sunny, 74.
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2: What a comeback for the New York Knicks.
3: 5.7 left, no timeouts remaining. Anunoby is handed the ball, finds Brunson at midcourt. Launches a straight on three. Missed it short. Tipped by Anunoby. He put it in. Anunoby put it in. The Knicks take the lead with 1.2 to go.
4: Anunoby, it's not out over. Of nowhere.
2: You heard it on the Knicks radio network. They were down 29. Came all the way back to defeat the Spurs 107 to 106. Anunoby ended with 33 points. Jalen Brunson was the leading scorer of the game. Ended with 36 points. New York now leads the series 3-1. Game 5 will be back in San Antonio on Saturday. In baseball, the White Sox held on 2-1 against the Braves. Chicago is now in first place in the AL Central. The A's defeated the Brewers 4-3, and the Pirates came back to take down the Dodgers 9-8.
5: Showers and thunderstorms likely overnight. Temperatures in the mid-60s at daybreak. South winds 5-10, gusting 20.

0: 25. Thursday, afternoon showers, thunderstorms likely, 78. Thursday night, a slight chance of showers, 55. Friday, sunny, 82. Saturday, a good chance of afternoon showers and thunderstorms, 83. Sunday, sunny, 74.
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2: What a comeback for the New York Knicks.
3: 5.7 left. No timeouts remaining. Ananobi is handed the ball. Finds Brunson at midcourt. Launches a straight on three. Missed it short. Tip by Ananobi. He put it in. Ananobi put it in. The Knicks take the lead with 1.2 to go.
4: Ananobi out of
2: nowhere. You heard it on the Knicks radio network. They were down 29. Came all the way back to defeat the Spurs 107 to 106. Ananobi ended with 33 points. Jalen Brunson was the leading scorer of the game. Ended with 36 points. New York now leads the series 3-1. Game 5 will be back in San Antonio on Saturday. In baseball, the White Sox held on 2-1 against the Braves. Chicago is now in first place in the AL Central. The A's defeated the Brewers 4-3, and the Pirates came back to take down the Dodgers 9-8.
5: Showers and thunderstorms likely overnight. Temperatures in the mid-60s at daybreak. South winds 5-10, gusting 25. Thursday, afternoon showers, thunderstorms likely 78. Thursday night, a slight chance of showers, 55. Friday, sunny, 82. Saturday, a good chance of afternoon showers and thunderstorms, 83. Sunday, sunny, 74.
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94.5 TMB rolling out of bed on Thursday morning. Looks like another rainy, possibly stormy day today. Showers and thunderstorms, especially after noon. High 78, winds out of the south at 5 to 15. Showers and thunderstorms are likely tonight, low 53. Clearing off, looking very nice for tomorrow. Sunshine and a high 78. 94.5 TMB.

0: 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Well, we are waking up to temps that are feeling pretty good this morning. 68 in La Crosse, 68 in West Salem. Black River Falls is at 65, 64 at Fort McCoy. Toma this morning is beautiful, 68 degrees, 69 in Nisida, and Mauston at 67. 94.5 TMB.
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3: What a comeback for the New York Knicks.
4: 5.7 left. No timeouts remaining. Ananobi is handed the ball. Finds Brunson at midcourt. Launches a straight on three. Missed it short. Tip by Ananobi. He put it in. Ananobi put it in. The Knicks take the lead with 1.2 to go. Ananobi
5: out of nowhere.
3: You heard it on the Knicks radio network. They were down 29. Came all the way back to defeat the Spurs 107 to 106. Ananobi ended with 33 points. Jalen Brunson was the leading scorer of the game. Ended with 36 points. New York now leads the series 3-1. Game 5 will be back in San Antonio on Saturday. In baseball, the White Sox held on 2-1 against the Braves. Chicago is now in first place in the AL Central. The A's defeated the Brewers 4-3, and the Pirates came back to take down the Dodgers 9-8.
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7: Patchy morning fog, showers, thunderstorms likely today, some with heavy rain, highs in the upper 70s, west winds 5 to 10, gusting to 25. Tonight, a slight chance of showers and thunderstorms, 54. Tomorrow, sunny, 80.

0: 51. Tomorrow night, a good chance of showers and thunderstorms, 59. Saturday, a good chance of afternoon showers and thunderstorms, 81.
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0: 94.5 GMB flashing back to the summer of 1982 with Asia. Let's get up and get going here on Thursday. Looks like more rain and thunderstorms on the way for today. High 78, winds out of the south at 5 to 15. Showers and thunderstorms likely tonight, 53. And clear enough tomorrow, sunny, high 78. 94.5 TMB. 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

0: 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Many communities cleaning up storm damage from yesterday. Boy, these straight line winds were really something. Around Beaver Dam, little town of Horicon, straight line winds of 100 miles an hour. Even had bad weather down to Dodgeville, so could have the possibility of more severe weather today. Stay tuned. 94.5 TMB.
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2: 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Photos will be posted to our Facebook page on June 18th, with voting through June 24th. 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

0: flood watch is in effect for Jackson County from noon today through this evening. A missing La Crosse 9-year-old girl who was reported missing early yesterday afternoon was located safe later yesterday afternoon. 9-year-old Aura Bubbers was reported missing from her home in the 1100 block of 5th Avenue South at about 3 o'clock early yesterday morning, then was reported located safe at about 3:20 yesterday afternoon. The La Crosse County Ad Hoc Educational Data Center Study Committee that met for the first time yesterday evening is scheduled to be in place for a year. It comes as the county's executive committee will consider a temporary 18-month center moratorium today. All county board members voted to form the committee. Onalaska Assistant Fire Chief Jeremy Southworth is now the department's interim chief. Southworth has been with the department for about 25 years. He was named full-time assistant chief about 2.5 years ago. Pete Fletty took over for the retiring Troy Goody in August of 2023. A La Crosse community bike ride with Mayor Sean Del Spivey will be held tomorrow from 9 o'clock to 11:30, starting and ending at City Hall. City transportation and infrastructure issues will be discussed. It'll be a 6-mile ride to and from La Crescent and include stops on 2nd, Pearl, and King Streets, Highway 53, the future Wagon Wheel Trail, and in La Crescent. A Monroe County Board vote could be coming as soon as next month on having a November advisory referendum on building a $41 million consolidated office building, kitty corner from the southwest corner of the county jail. The referendum can only be advisory and not binding, according to state statutes, according to County Administrator Tina Osterberg.
1: At some point in June or early July, talk about, does the board want to consider a referendum or not for that topic? The thought was that we would have a resolution in front of the county board for a decision on whether they want to have a referendum on the November election or not. That would have to be completed prior to our August county board meeting, and so really wanted to make sure that we're meeting that deadline if the board is interested in having a referendum in regards to a consolidated building project.
0: Property tax cost would be $33 a year for 20 years for the owner of a $200,000 home. And now you're up to date. Craig Otto, Magnum Media News.
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0: Patchy morning fog, showers, thunderstorms likely today, some with heavy rain, highs in the upper 70s, west winds 5 to 10, gusting to 25. Tonight, a slight chance of showers and thunderstorms, 54. Tomorrow, sunny, 81. Tomorrow night, a good chance of showers and thunderstorms, 59. Saturday, a good chance of afternoon showers and thunderstorms, 81.
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8: Patchy morning fog, showers, thunderstorms likely today, some with heavy rain, highs in the upper 70s, west winds 5 to 10, gusting to 25. Tonight, a slight chance of showers and thunderstorms, 54. Tomorrow, sunny, 81. Tomorrow night, a good chance of showers and thunderstorms, 59. Saturday, a good chance of afternoon showers and thunderstorms, 81.
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can wait all night. What's it gonna be, boy? Yes or no? What's it gonna be, boy? Yes or

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Thursday morning, looks like more rain coming today. Could be heavy showers, thunderstorms as well. High 78, winds out of the south at 5 to 15. Showers and thunderstorms very likely tonight, low 52. Looking good tomorrow, becoming sunny, high near 80. And Saturday, high 80. Sunday, high 71. 94.5 TMB.

0: 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Big news from MGV Rock Concert 80s Fest coming up this Saturday night. Due to circumstances beyond their control, Vince Neil will not be performing. So they have brought in the band Slaughter. Very, very cool. So Slaughter coming to 80s Fest along with Quiet Riot, Sebastian Bach, and Stephen Piercy. Going to be a great show Saturday night.
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2: A flood watch is in effect for Jackson County from noon today through this evening. A missing La Crosse 9-year-old girl who was reported missing early yesterday afternoon was located safe later yesterday afternoon. 9-year-old Aura Bubbers was reported missing from her home in the 1100 block of 5th Avenue South at about 3 o'clock early yesterday morning, then was reported located safe at about 3:20 yesterday afternoon. The La Crosse County Ad Hoc Educational Data Center Study Committee that met for the first time yesterday evening is scheduled to be in place for a year. It comes as the county's executive committee will consider a temporary 18-month center moratorium today. All county board members voted to form

0: on the committee. On Alaska, Assistant Fire Chief Jeremy Southworth is now the department's interim chief. Southworth has been with the department for about 25 years. He was named full-time assistant chief about 2.5 years ago. Pete Fletty took over for the retiring Troy Goody in August of 2023. Monroe County tourism has gone up nearly 17% in the last 5 years, according to state tourism department numbers. County tourism supported nearly 1,100 jobs. A Mauston man arrested on 8 offense drunk driving charges in northwestern Wisconsin in 2024 was sentenced to 2 years in prison last week. 70-year-old Dana Wobschall will also be in probation for 2 years after he is released. Public hearings for a natural gas valve station and a roadside stand selling homemade soaps and other homemade items, both west of Toma, will be held Monday at 6 o'clock at the Monroe County Boardroom. A Monroe County Board vote could be coming as soon as next month on having a November advisory referendum on building a $41 million consolidated office building, kitty corner from the southwest corner of the county jail. The referendum can only be advisory and not binding, according to state statutes, according to County Administrator Tina Osterberg.
1: At some point in June or early July, talk about, does the board want to consider a referendum or not for that topic? The thought was that we would have a resolution in front of the county board for a decision on whether they want to have a referendum on the November election or not. That would have to be completed prior to our August county board meeting, and so really wanted to make sure that we're meeting that deadline if the board is interested in having a referendum in regards to a consolidated building project.
0: Property tax cost would be $33 a year for 20 years for the owner of a $200,000 home. And now you're up to date. Craig Otto, Magnum Media News.
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0: Patchy morning fog, showers, thunderstorms likely today, some with heavy rain. Highs in the upper 70s. West winds 5 to 10, gusting to 25. Tonight, a slight chance of showers and thunderstorms, 54. Tomorrow, sunny, 81. Tomorrow night, a good chance of showers and thunderstorms, 59. Saturday, a good chance of afternoon showers and thunderstorms, 81.
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Milwaukee Brewers last night in Las Vegas got beat by the A's 4-3. Gary Sanchez and Jackson Churio each homered in the setback, but it wasn't quite enough. Brewers coming back home to American Family Field. They've got a weekend series starting tomorrow night with the Philadelphia Phillies. So come on, Brew Crew, have a great time. 94.5 TMB.

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3: 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Weather permitting, three Western Wisconsin girls high school soccer teams will try to move to within one win of state with sectional semifinal wins tonight. In Division II, 6th-ranked 16-3-1 and MVC champ Holman plays 8th-ranked 14-5-1 Big Rivers co-champ and two-time defending sectional champ River Falls at 7 o'clock at GET. Holman won 2-0 at River Falls 2 months ago. Holman has 7 straight shutouts and have not given up a goal in more than a month. They've only given up more than one goal in a game once all season. They've won 10 straight. Holman is led by goalie Maura Lindsay, forwards Lydia Sater and Ava Rivera, midfielder Paige Olson, and defenders Ava Amundsen and Morgan Podoracki. River Falls has won 4 straight. They have 4 players with 10 or more goals and have returning all Big Rivers players at midfielder and on defense. Also in D2, 10-4-2 Central plays at 7th-ranked 11-2-5 Badger Small Tri-Champ and 23-25 D2 state qualifier Sauk Prairie at 7 o'clock. Central is unbeaten in its last 5. Sauk is unbeaten in its last 8. Sauk has not given up a goal against 6 common opponents, including Holman. Central is led by League Player of the Year forward Grace Wilkerson, defender Chloe Ackerman, and midfielder defender Elia Dale. Sauk's top keeper has a .944 save percentage. In D4, 8th-ranked 14-3 in MVC runner-up Aquinas hosts 11-7-1 Lodi at 7 o'clock. Aquinas won at Lodi 4-3 nearly 2 months ago, coming back from down 2-0 at the half. 2 of the Blue Gold's 3 losses are to Holman. Lodi made it to D4 State 3 years ago and are unbeaten in their last 5 this season. Aquinas is led by forward Alexa Myrie, defender Eleanor Paulson, and midfielder forward Hannah Miller. Lodi has 3 players with 10 or more goals, including one with 21. In softball, in D5, third-seeded, third-ranked, and 21-7 Blair Taylor opens in the state tourney today at about 11:30 against second-seeded, top-ranked, and 26-1 Almond Bancroft. Almond beat the Wildcats 7-1 at home 3.5 weeks ago, part of Almond's 19-game winning streak. Blair pitcher Andrea Alexson is 19-7 with a 1.49 ERA and 222 strikeouts in 150 innings. The other semifinal is 5th-ranked Belmont and Athens. Athens is coached by Matt Ellenbecker, the cousin of Logan baseball coach Andy Ellenbecker. The Brewers lost the rubber game in Las Vegas to Sacramento 4-3 last night. The Brewers could not hang on to a 3-0 lead after 5.5. Brandon Sproat went 6 and allowed 4 hits and 1 run. Jackson Churio and Gary Sanchez homered. The Brewers open a 3-game weekend series and 6-game homestand with the Phillies tomorrow night. Craig Otto, Magnum Media Sports.
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1: 94.5 TMB. Many communities off to our east still cleaning up from storm damage from yesterday. Today we've got a pretty good chance for showers and thunderstorms. High 78. Winds out of the south at 15 to 20. Showers are likely tonight. Low 62. Looking good tomorrow. Sunshine and a high of 80. 94.5 TMB.

0: 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So far, Rush has completed two shows on their 50-something tour in Los Angeles. And Annika Niles, drummer, is doing a fantastic job. Full footage is available on YouTube. 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
2: A flood watch is in effect for Jackson County from noon today through this evening. A missing La Crosse 9-year-old girl who was reported missing early yesterday afternoon was located safe later yesterday afternoon. 9-year-old Aura Bubbers was reported missing from her home in the 1100 block of 5th Avenue South at about 3 o'clock early yesterday morning, then was reported located safe at about 3:20 yesterday afternoon. The La Crosse County Ad Hoc Educational Data Center Study Committee that met for the first time yesterday evening is scheduled to be in place for a year. It comes as the county's executive committee will consider a temporary 18-month center moratorium today. All county board members voted to form the committee. Onalaska Assistant Fire Chief Jeremy Southworth is now the department's interim chief. Southworth has been with the department for about 25 years. He was named full-time assistant chief about 2.5 years ago. Pete Fletty took over for the retiring Troy Goody in August of 2023. A La Crosse community bike ride with Mayor Sean Del Spivey will be held tomorrow from 9 o'clock to 11:30, starting and ending at City Hall. City transportation and infrastructure issues will be discussed. It'll be a 6-mile ride to and from La Crescent and include stops on 2nd, Pearl, and King Streets, Highway 53, the future Wagon Wheel Trail, and in La Crescent. A Monroe County board vote could be coming as soon as next month on having a November advisory referendum on building a $41 million consolidated office building, kitty corner from the southwest corner of the county jail. The referendum can only be advisory and not binding, according to state statutes, according to County Administrator Tina Osterberg.
3: At some point in June or early July, talk about does the board want to consider a referendum or not for that topic. The thought was that we would have a resolution in front of the county board for a decision on whether they want to have a referendum on the November election or not. That would have to be completed prior to our August county board meeting, and so really wanted to make sure that we're meeting that deadline if the board is interested in having a referendum in regards to a consolidated building project.
2: Property tax cost would be $33 a year for 20 years for the owner of a $200,000 home. And now you're up to date. Craig Otto, Magnum Media News.
0: Hey, hi there. 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Looking forward to this weekend in MGV Rock Concerts 80s Fest. Saturday night, we're going to be rocking with Stephen Piercy from Rat, Sebastian Bach, and Quiet Riot. So come on, feel the noise. Hope you're going to be there for the music and fun. Great parking on the grounds and numerous food and beverage opportunities. 80s Fest this Saturday night. 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All your friends are going to be there, so get your tickets today for 80s Fest this Saturday night.
2: Patchy morning fog, showers, thunderstorms likely today, some with heavy rain. Highs in the upper 70s. West winds 5 to 10, gusting to 25. Tonight, a slight chance of showers and thunderstorms, 54. Tomorrow, sunny, 81. Tomorrow night, a good chance of showers and thunderstorms, 59. Saturday, a good chance of afternoon showers and

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0: 94.5 TMB making our way through Thursday morning. Today, the 11th day of June, it's National German Chocolate Cake Day. Do I ever love that. Also, National Career Nurse Assistance Day. Thank you, nurses. And National Corn on the Cob Day. So please, fetch some butter and some salt, maybe some Parmesan cheese for that corn on the cob.
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Billy Squire, 94.5 TMB. Well, it appears as though we're going to have more rain today. Possible thunderstorms too, high 78. Winds out of the south at 10 to 15. Showers, thunderstorms are likely tonight. Low 52 and very nice tomorrow. Sunshine and a high near 80. 94.5 TMB.

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5: A flood watch is in effect for Jackson County from noon today through this evening. A missing La Crosse 9-year-old girl who was reported missing early yesterday afternoon was located safe later yesterday afternoon. 9-year-old Aura Bubbers was reported missing from her home in the 1100 block of 5th Avenue South at about 3 o'clock early yesterday morning, then was reported located safe at about 3:20 yesterday afternoon. The La Crosse County Ad Hoc Educational Data Center Study Committee that met for the first time yesterday evening is scheduled to be in place for a year. It comes as the county's executive committee will consider a temporary 18-month center moratorium today. All county board members voted to form the committee. On Alaska, Assistant Fire Chief Jeremy Southworth is now the department's interim chief. Southworth has been with the department for about 25 years. He was named full-time assistant chief about 2.5 years ago. Pete Fletty took over for the retiring Troy Goody in August of 2023. Monroe County tourism has gone up nearly 17% in the last 5 years, according to State Tourism Department numbers. County tourism supported nearly 1,100 jobs. A Mauston man arrested on 8th offense drunk driving charges in northwestern Wisconsin in 2024 was sentenced to 2 years in prison last week. 70-year-old Dana Wobschall will also be in probation for 2 years after he is released. Public hearings for a natural gas valve station and a roadside stand selling homemade soaps and other homemade items, both west of Toma, will be held Monday at 6 o'clock at the Monroe County Boardroom. A Monroe County Board vote could be coming as soon as next month on having a November advisory referendum on building a $41 million consolidated office building, kitty corner from the southwest corner of the county jail. The referendum can only be advisory and not binding, according to state statutes, according to County Administrator Tina Osterberg.
6: At some point in June or early July, talk about does the board want to consider a referendum or not for that topic. The thought was that we would have a resolution in front of the county board for a decision on whether they want to have a referendum on the November election or not. That would have to be completed prior to our August county board meeting, and so really wanted to make sure that we're meeting that deadline if the board is interested in having a referendum in regards to a consolidated building project.
5: Property tax cost would be $33 a year for 20 years for the owner of a $200,000 home. And now you're up to date. Craig Otto, Magnum Media News.
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5: Patchy morning fog, showers, thunderstorms likely today, some with heavy rain, highs in the upper 70s, west winds 5 to 10, gusting to 25. Tonight, a slight chance of showers and thunderstorms, 54. Tomorrow, sunny, 81. Tomorrow night, a good chance of showers and thunderstorms, 59. Saturday, a good chance of afternoon showers and thunderstorms, 81.
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94.5 TMB. Well, that was quite the game four of the NBA Finals last night in New York, and the Knicks came back from a 29-point deficit. They beat the Spurs 107-106. So the Knicks up.

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Interesting new data from the U.S. Census Bureau shows a lot of people are moving into the Midwest states. Why? Because of affordability of life. So if you see some new neighbors around, now you know why. 94.5 TMB.

0: 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I'm Bill Mitchell. Time for me to move on out. Thank you very much for tuning in. Have a great Thursday, and I'll see you back here tomorrow morning. Midday Mike, ready to rock next on 94.5 TMB.
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3: Craig Otto, Magnum Media Sports. Weather permitting, three Western Wisconsin girls high school soccer teams will try to move to within one win of state with sectional semifinal wins tonight. In Division II, 6th-ranked 16-3-1 and MVC champ Holman plays 8th-ranked 14-5-1 Big Rivers co-champ and two-time defending sectional champ River Falls at 7 o'clock at GET. Holman won 2-0 at River Falls 2 months ago. Holman has 7 straight shutouts and have not given up a goal in more than a month. They've only given up more than one goal in a game once all season. They've won 10 straight. Holman is led by goalie Maura Lindsay, forwards Lydia Sater and Ava Rivera, midfielder Paige Olson, and defenders Ava Amundsen and Morgan Podoracki. River Falls has won 4 straight. They have 4 players with 10 or more goals and have returning all Big Rivers players at midfielder and in defense. Also in D2, 10-4-2 Central plays at 7th-ranked 11-2-5 Badger Small Tri-Champ and 23-25 D2 State Qualifier Sauk Prairie at 7 o'clock. Central is unbeaten in its last 5. Sauk is unbeaten in its last 8. Sauk has not given up a goal against 6 common opponents, including Holman. Central is led by League Player of the Year forward Grace Wilkerson, defender Chloe Ackerman, and midfielder defender Elia Dale. Sauk's top keeper has a .944 save percentage. In D4, 8th-ranked 14-3 in MVC runner-up Aquinas hosts 11-7-1 Lodi at 7 o'clock. Aquinas won at Lodi 4-3 nearly 2 months ago, coming back from down 2-0 at the half. 2 of the Blue Gold's 3 losses are to Holman. Lodi

0: made it to D4 State 3 years ago and are unbeaten in their last five this season. Aquinas is led by forward Alexa Myrie, defender Eleanor Paulson, and midfielder forward Hannah Miller. Lodi has three players with 10 or more goals, including one with 21. In softball, in D5, third-seeded, third-ranked, and 21-7 Blair Taylor opens in the state tourney today at about 11:30 against second-seeded, top-ranked, and 26-1 Almond Bancroft. Almond beat the Wildcats 7-1 at home 3.5 weeks ago, part of Almond's 19-game winning streak. Blair pitcher Andrea Alexson is 19-7 with a 1.49 ERA and 222 strikeouts in 150 innings. The other semifinal is fifth-ranked Belmont and Athens. Athens is coached by Matt Ellenbecker, the cousin of Logan baseball coach Andy Ellenbecker. The Brewers lost the rubber game in Las Vegas to Sacramento 4-3 last night. The Brewers could not hang on to a 3-0 lead after 5.5. Brandon Sproat went 6 and allowed 4 hits and 1 run. Jackson Churio and Gary Sanchez homered. The Brewers open a 3-game weekend series and 6-game homestand with the Phillies tomorrow night. Craig Otto, Magnum Media Sports.
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94.5 TMB Pearl Jam and Daughter. Welcome to the Midday Mic Session for this Thursday. Well, a little change in plans there. We've got to add another band for the 80s Fest coming up this weekend. Yeah, the MGV Rock Concerts 80s Fest. Due to unforeseen circumstances, that Vince Neil could not make it, all right, for the show. So they brought in Slaughter, who's got some great hits in their own right. Yeah, they're going to be doing, you know, like Up All Night, Spend My Life, Fly to the Angels. Oh, he's got some good songs in there. So, yeah, start flopping the hair. Oh, wait, some of us don't have as much hair as we used to. Anyway, we're giving away three pairs each to see their visit with Quiet Riot, Sebastian Bach, Stephen Percy, and Slaughter. Go to the website, classicrockwtmb.com. You'll see click here to enter. Do that, fill that out, and we're going to be giving those away. Somebody's got to go. Could be you. Right now, Aerosmith, Tom Petty and the Heartbreakers, Pat Benatar, and Boston on Classic Rock 94.5 TMB.

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0: Classic Rock 94.5 TMB with Loverboy. We've got area sports on the way for you. We're going to check out that weather. I don't know, did you watch the Knicks game there? Knicks came back 29 down, and they beat the Spurs there in game four. I'm telling you, New York sports fans, they haven't been that excited since the Jets, well, since they almost tied a game. That was exciting. All right, I'll just see. Oh, we got to get you some more music here, too. What am I keep talking? I'm not mentioning all this stuff. Yeah, Rick Derringer, Steve Miller Band, and Whitesnake are coming your way on 94.5 TMB.
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2: Fragato, Magnum Media Sports. Weather permitting, three Western Wisconsin girls high school soccer teams will try to move to within one win of state with sectional semifinal wins tonight. In Division II, sixth-ranked 16-3-1 and MVC champ Holman plays eighth-ranked 14-5-1 Big Rivers co-champ and two-time defending sectional champ River Falls at 7 o'clock at GET. Holman won 2-0 at River Falls 2 months ago. Holman has seven straight shutouts and have not given up a goal in more than a month. They've only given up more than one goal in a game once all season. They've won 10 straight. Holman is led by goalie Maura Lindsay, forwards Lydia Sater and Ava Rivera, midfielder Paige Olson, and defenders Ava Amundsen and Morgan Podoracki. River Falls has won 4 straight. They have 4 players with 10 or more goals and have returning all Big Rivers players at midfielder and in defense. Also in D2, 10-4-2 Central plays at 7th-ranked 11-2-5 Badger Small Tri-Champ and 23-25 D2 state qualifier Sauk Prairie at 7 o'clock. Central is unbeaten in its last 5. Sauk is unbeaten in its last 8.

0: Sauk has not given up a goal against six common opponents, including Holman. Central is led by League Player of the Year forward Grace Wilkerson, defender Chloe Ackerman, and midfielder defender Ellie Dale. Sauk's top keeper has a 944 save percentage. In D4, 8th ranked 14-3 and MVC runner-up Aquinas hosts 11-7-1 Lodi at 7 o'clock. Aquinas won at Lodi 4-3 nearly 2 months ago, coming back from down 2-0 at the half. Two of the Blue Gold's three losses are to Holman. Lodi made it to D4 State 3 years ago and are unbeaten in their last five this season. Aquinas is led by forward Alexa Myrie, defender Eleanor Paulson, and midfielder forward Hannah Miller. Lodi has three players with 10 or more goals, including one with 21. In softball, in D5, third-seeded, third-ranked, and 21-7 Blair Taylor opens in the state tourney today at about 11:30 against second-seeded, top-ranked, and 26-1 Almond Bancroft. Almond beat the Wildcats 7-1 at home 3.5 weeks ago, part of Almond's 19-game winning streak. Blair pitcher Andrea Alexson is 19-7 with a 1.49 ERA and 222 strikeouts in 150 innings. The other semifinal is fifth-ranked Belmont and Athens. Athens is coached by Matt Ellenbecker, the cousin of Logan baseball coach Andy Ellenbecker. The Brewers lost the rubber game in Las Vegas to Sacramento 4-3 last night. The Brewers could not hang on to a 3-0 lead after 5.5. Brandon Sproat went 6 and allowed 4 hits and 1 run. Jackson Churio and Gary Sanchez homered. The Brewers open a 3-game weekend series and 6-game homestand with the Phillies tomorrow night. Craig Otto, Magnum Media Sports.
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0: Showers, possibly a thunderstorm, some with heavy rain this afternoon. Temperatures in the mid-70s. West winds 5 to 10, gusting to 25. Tonight, showers likely, possibly a thunderstorm, 54. Tomorrow, sunny, 81. Tomorrow night, a good chance of showers and thunderstorms, 59. Saturday, a good chance of afternoon showers and thunderstorms, 81. Sunday, sunny, 73.
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Rock and roll hoochie coo, baby. I love it. Today through Sunday, the 42nd annual Sparta Butterfest in Memorial Park kicks off 5 o'clock with the A&P Carnival Inflatables Food Vendors. Tonight is military night in the fest tent. Yeah, Larry's Drifter is going to be performing at 7 o'clock. Free admission to the grounds, $3 to get into the tent. So, all right. Yeah, find all the info at bikesparta.com. Now, I don't know if Mother Nature is going to be cooperating, but do beware. All right, make sure you hit that website first and see what's going on. Okay, now I have for you another round of rock with Kansas, Foreigner, AC/DC, and Lynyrd Skynyrd on Classic Rock 94.5 TMB. What is it you want to hear?

0: 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I have an information break coming up here, and then get yourself ready for ZZ Top. We'll hear from, I got to get over here. Yeah, George Thorogood, The Doors, Wake Up, Cream, and Journey. All right. 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

0: 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ZZ Top with the birthday boy today. Their drummer, Frank Beard, 77 today. Still rocking after all these years. All right, we've got Craig Otto standing by. Wants to give you a little preview of some of the area news stories he's been working on here from around the area. We'll go over the weather, and then we'll get the lunch hour underway with The Who, John Mellencamp, and Queen on 94.5 TMB.
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2: Hello, these are the stories we're working on for you today. A flood warning is in effect for the Black River at Black River Falls until tomorrow night. A flood watch is in effect until 10 o'clock. A missing La Crosse 9-year-old girl who was reported missing early yesterday afternoon was located safe later yesterday afternoon. 9-year-old Aura Bubbers was reported missing from her home in the 1100 block of 5th Avenue South at about 3 o'clock early yesterday morning, then was reported located safe at about 3:20 yesterday afternoon. The La Crosse County Ad Hoc Educational Data Center Study Committee that met for the first time yesterday evening is scheduled to be in place for a year. It comes as the county's executive committee will consider a temporary 18-month center moratorium today. All county board members voted to form the committee. On Alaska, Assistant Fire Chief Jeremy Southworth is now the department's interim chief. Southworth has been with the department for about 25 years. We'll have those stories coming up.

0: It's a summer celebration of Sparta Butterfest today through Sunday in Sparta. 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
1: A flood watch is in effect until 10 o'clock. Showers, possibly a thunderstorm, some with heavy rain this afternoon. Temperatures in the mid-70s. Winds 5 to 10, gusting to 25. Tonight, showers likely, possibly a thunderstorm, 54. Tomorrow, sunny, 81. Tomorrow night, a good chance of showers and thunderstorms, 59. Saturday, a good chance of afternoon showers and thunderstorms, 81.
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3: This song is about what we believe in. I know it's what you believe in. It ain't bullshit.

Classic Rock 94.5 TMB, The Who and My Generation. This reminder for you, welcome to lunch hour, by the way. This Saturday, the Vernon County June Dairy Breakfast is going to be happening just outside of Westby at the Fleming Farms. They're on Volden Road, very easy to find. Yeah, they'll be serving from 7 to 11, pancakes, eggs, sausage, and then all those wonderful dairy products. Of course, you gotta have juice and coffee there, too. You'll be able to watch the cows get milked there in the parlor. They got all kinds of kids' activities going on, including a petting zoo, a kids' pedal pool, Ag Olympics, bounce house. There's some dairy educational tent there. Got all kinds of good things going on there. So come on out. Celebrate June Dairy Month at the Vernon County Dairy Breakfast. All right, have a good time. Now, I have for you Tom Petty and the Heartbreakers, the Rolling Stones, Talking Heads, and Billy Idol on Classic Rock 94.5 TMB.

0: 94.5 TMB. Tom Petty and the Heartbreakers and the Waiting. That is bringing us to news time. Take a little break here from the music. 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Craig Otto will be along with all the details on that. We'll go over the weather, and then we'll get you back into another round of music where I've got on deck Sugarloaf. You'll also be hearing from Bryan Adams, Aerosmith, U2, and Led Zeppelin on Classic Rock 94.5 TMB.
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2: A flood warning is in effect for the Black River at Black River Falls until tomorrow night. A flood watch is in effect until 10 o'clock. A missing La Crosse 9-year-old girl who was reported missing early yesterday afternoon was located safe later yesterday afternoon. 9-year-old Aura Bubbers was reported missing from her home in the 1100 block of 5th Avenue South at about 3 o'clock early yesterday morning, then was reported located safe at about 3:20 yesterday afternoon. The La Crosse County Ad Hoc Educational Data Center Study Committee that met for the first time yesterday evening is scheduled to be in place for a year. It comes as the county's executive committee will consider a temporary 18-month center moratorium today. All county board members voted to form the committee. Onalaska Assistant Fire Chief Jeremy Southworth is now the department's interim chief. Southworth has been with the department for about 25 years. He was named full-time assistant chief about 2.5 years ago. Pete Fletty took over for the retiring Troy Goody in August of 2023. Monroe County tourism has gone up nearly 17% in the last 5 years. According to state tourism department numbers, county tourism supported nearly 1,100 jobs. A Mauston man arrested on 8th offense drunk driving charges in northwestern Wisconsin in 2024 was sentenced to 2 years in prison last week. 70-year-old Dana Wobschall will also be in probation for 2 years after he is released. Public hearings for a natural gas valve station and a roadside stand selling homemade soaps and other homemade items, both west of Toma, will be held Monday at 6 o'clock at the Monroe County Boardroom. A Monroe County Board vote could be coming as soon as next month on having a November advisory referendum on building a $41 million consolidated office building, kitty corner from the southwest corner of the county jail. The referendum can only be advisory and not binding, according to state statutes, according to County Administrator Tina Osterberg.
3: At some point in June or early July, talk about does the board want to consider a referendum or not for that topic. The thought was that we would have a resolution in front of the county board for a decision on whether they want to have a referendum on the November election or not. That would have to be completed prior to our August county board meeting, and so really wanted to make sure that we're meeting that deadline if the board is interested in having a referendum in regards to a consolidated building project.
2: Property tax cost would be $33 a year for 20 years for the owner of a $200,000 home. And now you're up to date. Craig Otto, Magnum Media News.
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1: A flood watch is in effect until 10 o'clock. Showers, possibly a thunderstorm, some with heavy rain this afternoon. Temperatures in the mid-70s. Winds 5 to 10, gusting to 25. Tonight, showers likely, possibly a thunderstorm, 54. Tomorrow, sunny, 81. Tomorrow night, a good chance of showers and thunderstorms, 59. Saturday, a good chance of afternoon showers and thunderstorms, 81.
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0: 94.5 TMB Sugarloaf and Green Eyed Lady. I was listening to that on my way in here today, as a matter of fact. Love that song. All right. Let's see here. What have we got? We've got an information break coming up for you, and then we're going to get our 1 o'clock hour underway with the Foo Fighters, Pink Floyd, and Quiet Riot on Classic Rock 94.5 TMB.
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from Mr. Floyd for you accepting charge from United States. Hello? This is United States calling. Are we reaching...

94.5 TMB, the Foo Fighters, and Learn to Fly. All right, what have we got coming up here? This Saturday, the 4th annual Birds, Bees, and Butterflies event at the Nisida National Wildlife Refuge. All right, it's outdoor booths and vendors are going to be going on there from 10 to 3. Bird houses, nature-inspired creation, family activities, puppet shows, gardening for hummingbirds. They don't burrow, do they? That'll be, oh, it's something else. Okay, hike for the Karner Blue Butterflies. That'll be at 1 o'clock. There's a bake sale and brat fry going on. The Nisida National Wildlife Refuge, just off Highway 21 on Headquarters Road. It's 6 miles west of Nisida and 22 miles east of Toma on 21. Hope you can go. Yeah, good time. Commune with nature. Joe Walsh, Stevie Nicks, The Kicks. No, just Kicks. There's no the. And then Twisted Sister on Classic Rock 94.5 TMB.

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0: 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Life's been good. Got an information break coming up for you. We'll get you another set of music here. Yeah, you're just moments away here from Foghat, Leonard Skinner, Alice Cooper, Steve Miller Band, and some AC/DC on Classic Rock, 94.5 TMB.
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10: A flood watch is in effect until 10 o'clock. Showers, possibly a thunderstorm, some with heavy rain this afternoon. Temperatures in the mid-70s. Winds 5 to 10, gusting to 25. Tonight, showers likely, possibly a thunderstorm, 54. Tomorrow, sunny, 81. Tomorrow night, a good chance of showers and thunderstorms, 59. Saturday, a good chance of afternoon showers and thunderstorms, 81.
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0: 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Hey, don't be a fool. Make sure you get your way into our website, Classic Rock WTMB. Pops up with the 80s Fest poster. Yes, and you'll see where we're giving away three pairs each to visit with the great bands that are going to be there with Quiet Riot. Slaughter now added because Vince Neil couldn't make it. All right, Sebastian Bach and Stephen Percy. All right, so once you get to that, you'll see where you got to go, man. It says click. Click here. Do that. And get it filled out and get her done. All right, quick information break for you. And then we've got Eddie Money, Kiss, and Guns N' Roses on 94.5 TMB.
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94.5 TMB, the money man, Eddie Money, baby, hold on. This reminder from our friends at the American Red Cross. They've got a doubleheader coming up tomorrow. The first one will be from 11 to 4 in La Crosse at the Valley View Mall, right on 16. The second one is from 11 to 4. That will be in Onalaska at St. Paul's Evangelical Lutheran Church. All right, it's right on Main Street. 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

0: 94.5 TMB, great classic there from The Who. All right, it is time for me to get out the way here. Got my final set coming up for you shortly. Right now, we got a Fox Sports update on the way for you. We'll go over the weather, and then it's Bob Seger, Van Halen, and Def Leppard helping me out the door as Jason Drew is ready to take over the controls and rock you through the afternoon and into the evening. Have yourself a great rest of the day and enjoy all the rock that's coming on Classic Rock 94.5 TMB.
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3: The 2026 World Cup is just moments away from getting underway in Mexico City. Mexico and South Africa open up play a bit later on tonight. In Guadalajara, South Korea will face Czechia. One other soccer note, Real Madrid named Jose Mourinho as their manager for the second time in his career. By the way, you can see Mexico and South Africa right now on Fox. Stanley Cup Final Game 5 as the Golden Knights and Hurricanes skate at 8 o'clock Eastern Time. That series is tied up at two games apiece. The Denver Broncos and head coach Sean Payton have agreed to terms on a new contract. ESPN says it's a new five-year deal for Payton, who had 2 years left on his original contract. He's now locked in through 2030. Kansas City Chiefs are trading offensive tackle Wanya Morris to the Atlanta Falcons. Sahith Theegala leads the Canadian Open at 6 under par in first-round play. Marlins on top of the Diamondbacks 2-0 in the seventh. Tigers routing the Twins 8-0 in the seventh.
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1: A flood watch is in effect until 10 o'clock. Showers, possibly a thunderstorm, some with heavy rain this afternoon. Temperatures in the mid-70s. Winds 5 to 10, gusting to 25. Tonight, showers likely, possibly a thunderstorm, 54. Tomorrow, sunny, 81. Tomorrow night, a good chance of showers and thunderstorms, 59. Saturday, a good chance of afternoon showers and thunderstorms, 81.
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Classic Rock, 94.5 TMB, one from Bob Seger. Good afternoon, I'm Jason Drew. Butterfest gets underway today. There's an event to talk about coming up Saturday, which we'll touch on here shortly. Music from REO Speedwagon, as well as Man for Man and Pink Floyd. Here's Jimi Hendrix.

0: within four, but the Knicks coming back after being down 29. That is impressive against the Spurs. I think the Spurs are a really good team, but I do think the Knicks are going to end up winning that thing. Sparta Butterfest gets underway today. Coming up Saturday, you have the 26th annual Sparta Stampede. 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
5: A flood watch is in effect until 10 o'clock. Showers likely, possibly a thunderstorm tonight. Lows in the mid-50s. West winds 5 to 10, gusting to 30. Tomorrow, sunny, 81. Tomorrow night, a good chance of showers and thunderstorms, 59. Saturday, a good chance of afternoon showers and thunderstorms, 81. Sunday, sunny, 73.
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There is Pink Floyd. I'm Jason Drew. A very impressive comeback from the New York Knicks last night. I had the game in the background, wasn't really paying attention to it until it got

0: There's the Pretenders. It's classic rock. 94.5 TMB. We'll get to the Police and Aerosmith. Here's the Eagles.
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0: There's Aerosmith. It's classic rock. 94.5 TMB. So this Saturday, it's the 4th annual Birds, Bees, and Butterflies event at the Nisida National Wildlife Refuge. 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There'll be a hike for the Karner Blue Butterflies at 1 o'clock, a bake sale, and a brat fry. 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

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There is Kansas. I'm Jason Drew. We'll get to Soundgarden, ELO, and Skid Row, which it was on this day back in 1991 that Skid Row released their second studio album, Slave to the Grind. I really like that one. And, of course, Sebastian Bach of Skid Row. We'll see him at 80s Fest this weekend in West Salem. Here's Guns N' Roses. It's 94.5 TMB.

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There's Soundgarden. It's classic rock, 94.5 TMB with Black Hole Sun. I'm Jason Drew on a Butterfest weekend. It gets underway today. It'll go through Sunday. Saturday, you have the 26th annual Sparta Stampede. It's a walk run, a 5-mile or

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3: A flood watch is in effect until 10 o'clock. Showers likely, possibly a thunderstorm tonight. Lows in the mid-50s. West winds 5 to 10, gusting to 30. Tomorrow, sunny, 81. Tomorrow night, a good chance of showers and thunderstorms, 59. Saturday, a good chance of afternoon showers and thunderstorms, 81. Sunday, sunny, 73.
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He's been sharing some of his rehearsals on social media as he's gearing up for another tour. There is Mellencamp. It's Classic Rock, 94.5 TMB. We'll get to Lynyrd Skynyrd, Ram Jam on the way. Here's Green Day.

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A lot of things going on this weekend. Saturday the 13th, you have the 4th annual Birds, Bees, and Butterflies event at the

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There's Warrant. It's classic rock. 94.5 TMB. The Clash on the way. We'll get to Queen and Van Halen. Frank Beard, drummer for ZZ Top, turns 77 today, although I don't think he still plays with them. Here's LaGrange.

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1: Rumors spreading round, United Texas town, about the shack outside the games. And you know what I'm talking about, just let me know if you want to go to that home out on the range. 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

0: Classic Rock 94.5 TMB with Van Halen. I'm Jason Drew. It's a Butterfest weekend. I believe that carnival opened up at 5 o'clock. 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
5: A flood watch is in effect until 10 o'clock. Showers likely, possibly a thunderstorm tonight. Lows in the mid-50s. West winds 5 to 10, gusting to 30. Tomorrow, sunny, 81. Tomorrow night, a good chance of showers and thunderstorms, 59. Saturday, a good chance of afternoon showers and thunderstorms.

0: thunderstorms, 81. Sunday, sunny, 73.
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Their new album's called Foreign Tongues. It'll be out early July. And there's the Rolling Stones. It's classic rock. 94.5 TMB. I'm Jason Drew. This comes out of the University of Chicago. Need to clear out some brain fog? When telling a story or giving a presentation, use hand gestures, say researchers. They found that hand movements improve recall and make it easier to explain your thoughts, which I get that. I totally get that. It's the over-explainers that overdo it with their hands. It almost...

0: comes across as a seizure-like movement. And it, well, it's a little bit much. It's kind of intense.
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0: There's Elton John. It's classic rock. 94.5 TMB. I'm Jason Drew. Is there such a thing as too much cologne? Ladies? Well, according to Esquire magazine, they say that when it comes to cologne, spray enough that people know you're there, but not enough that they know that you're coming.
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1: A flood watch is in effect until 10 o'clock. Showers likely, possibly a thunderstorm tonight. Lows in the mid-50s. West winds 5 to 10, gusting to 30. Tomorrow, sunny, 81. Tomorrow night, a good chance of showers and thunderstorms, 59. Saturday, a good chance of afternoon showers and thunderstorms, 81. Sunday, sunny, 73.
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0: 94.5 TMB with Bad Company. That's going to do it for me. My time is done. It's Dylan time. She's coming in next. You guys have a great night. We'll talk to you tomorrow.
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